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0: 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Thanks for listening. So how are you doing? What's going on? Let me know at Teresa Lucas 3 on Twitter. How happy are you that it's Friday?
1: It's finally Friday.
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0: 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Ooh, I gotta have faith. Because I gotta have faith, faith, faith. 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
2: 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I was calling to hear a good song to keep me going around here cleaning this house. You pick it. Have a good day. Bye-bye.
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0: 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Thanks for listening. Hey, Jamie, thanks for listening tonight. What do you have to say?
1: You play songs that I just love, you know. I'm from the 80s and new music that I love. I love the songs you play. I love everything about it.
0: Oh, man. You know what? That is music to my ears. Thank you.

0: 101.5 The River, Toledo's home for the 80s to now. We're talking with Kim. What do you do for a living?
1: Well, I'm a lunch lady, but right now I'm sanding walls at a different job.
0: Ah, we do what we need to do, right?
1: Exactly.
0: 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Hope you have a great day.

0: 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Thank you for the follow. 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

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Thanks for listening. How about this? We bring it back. Yeah, starting next Monday. 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I love it. 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Good luck.

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0: Good Friday morning. I'm Tatiana Cash with WTOL 11 News. Neighbors in central Toledo want the city to take action after a sinkhole opened along West Delaware Avenue. The hole has grown to about 6 feet deep and sits next to a sidewalk. One resident says he's worried overgrown grass and weeds are going to make the sinkhole hard to see, especially for kids who play in the area. He says he's reported the problem multiple times, but crews have only placed cones around it. A city representative is saying crews checked the site just yesterday to make sure barrels are in place and are going to return next week to assess repair needs. Ohioans, your voter registration deadline is coming up fast, Monday, October 5th at 9 p.m. You can sign up in person at your county's Board of Elections or go online to the Ohio Secretary of State's website. There you're going to need to plug in your driver's license or ID number, name, date of birth, address, and the last four digits of your Social Security number. However, if you live in Michigan, that's a little bit different. The last day you can register to vote online, by mail, or in person is going to be Monday, October 19th. Anytime after afterwards, including on election day, you must register in person at your local clerk's office. This is Tatiana Cash for WTOL 11 News.
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Getting ready for our Friday workday with 101.5, the River, the 80s to now. I am Sarge. A couple reasons why you may not have to go to work on Monday. Of course, tonight's Mega Millions drawing, $321 million. And tomorrow night's Powerball, it's $440 million. A couple reasons

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Sorry, you football fan? That was a wild game last night. The Browns coming out on top. Wow. It's 101.5. Yeah, a little tired this morning. I get you. It's 101.5. The River, the 80s to now. And

for our All Music Hour, which we'll kick off next right here on 101.5 The River. It starts this weekend. Carve out a little time and check out the highlights. So some of the best moments, highlights, there are so many memorable moments, including Snoop Dogg and Lainey Wilson and her dedication and tribute to Dolly Parton. They're all there at our 2026 iHeartRadio Music Festival presented by Capital One. You're able to catch it now just for a limited time. It's streaming on Disney Plus and Hulu.

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1: It's the Biebs, 101.5, the river, the 80s to now. I am Sarge. The weekend is shaping up nice. We're getting rid of some of this rain. Mid-60s today and tomorrow, and 70s and sunshine on Sunday. It's Mariah Carey now on the river.

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0: It's Enrique Iglesias, 101.5, The River. Emily, she's all ready to go. And we'll be back here Monday with your first shot at $1,000. Hey, do Sarge a little favor this weekend. I found a number that's astounding, that about 10 million Americans are not seeking treatment for high blood pressure. And that's according to the American Heart Association. And they say that some of the experts over at the Cleveland Clinic say that could lead to over 300,000 deaths. So do yourself a favor. And by the way, you can feel fine. I have high blood pressure and I have to take pills for it. Just stop by one of the pharmacies and check your blood pressure this weekend. And if you need to get help, get into the doctor as soon as you can.
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Hey, everybody, it's Emily. I'm going to energize your workday by playing the best variety from the 80s, 90s to now. 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

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Well, we are making it through the first 2 days of October. If there's a song you really want to hear to help you get through your Friday workday, just hit that Talk Mac mic and leave me a request. Here's Benson Boone. Whoa.

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Heart, down to 1.5, The River. Hey, everybody, it's Emily. I hope you're having a great Friday work day. If there's a song you want to hear, just hit that talk back mic and leave me a request. Here's Big Mountain for you.

Swift, 101.5 The River. Okay, I love this. A popular fast food chain and a language learning app are teaming up for National Taco Day next Tuesday. I'll give you all the details coming up in a few minutes from now on The River. Here's Billy Joel.

0: No doubt. I want a 1.5 the river. So apparently your taco now comes with homework. Taco Bell and Duolingo are teaming up for National Taco Day next Tuesday, October 6th, with a new duo habanero sauce. You can grab a Doritos Locos Taco and you'll score a free packet. 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Nothing says fiesta quite like learning Spanish while eating tacos. Sounds like fun to me.
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Ryan Adams, I want a 1.5 The River. Happy fall, everybody. It's officially spooky season with October, and I want you to celebrate it. Well, Harvest Fest has kicked off at the Toledo Zoo. It's happening all month long there, but I want to send you. So coming up in a few minutes from now, you'll hit that talk back mic for your chance to win.

Kelly Clarkson on 101.5 The River, who, as I've said again, I love her as a judge on The Voice. She's just truly a great vocalist. Well, Harvest Fest is back at Toledo Zoo all month long, and I've already had a couple people tell me what their favorite fall activity is. Somebody said pumpkin patches. Another said taking the family to Harvest Fest. Well, what's yours? Hit the talkback mic and tell me your favorite fall activity for a chance to win a family four-pack to Harvest Fest at the Toledo Zoo.

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0: Madonna Material Girl, I want a 1.5. The River, bring your recyclable materials to Lot Industries tomorrow. With the fall weather settling in, it might be the perfect weekend for a little decluttering of the house. So tomorrow from 10 a.m. to 2 p.m. at Lot Industries, you can recycle paper, computers, and small electronics. And it's a great way to help the environment. And you could grab lunch from the food trucks while you're there. Here's Pink and Nate Roos for you.
1: Right from the start, you were a thief. 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And I, your willing victim.

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0: Alanis Morissette on 101.5 The River. Well, tomorrow is shaping up to be a great fall day at Glass City Metro Park. If you haven't been there yet, this is the perfect chance to check it out. It's really one of my favorites. So from noon to 4 p.m. tomorrow, enjoy free family fun, including pumpkin carving and painting, canoeing, trolley tours, s'mores, and so much more. And get there early because the first 200 kids will score a free pumpkin. Again, this is at the Glass City Metro Park tomorrow from noon to 4 p.m.
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Heart, 101.5, The River. Okay, I don't know about you, but this fall weather is really making me want an apple cider donut and some apple cider to accompany it. Sounds pretty good to me. Here's Shaboozy.

Toledo's in a 1.5 The River. Okay, it may only be October, but it's never too early to start planning a little holiday magic. You can enter now for your chance to win tickets to see Trans-Siberian Orchestra, The Ghosts of Christmas Eve at the Huntington Center December 4th. 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

101.5 The River. It's Rick O'Brien, Trans-Siberian Orchestra's 30th Anniversary Winter Tour comes to the Huntington Center Friday, December 4th. 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I was so-

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1: I want you completely thinking about the weekend, but look forward to Monday a little bit. Chances to win $1,000 are going to be back starting Monday morning and then all day long at work. It's going to be really fun at work around here next week.
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1: 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We got to talk about it in 8 minutes.

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1: 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We appreciate it.

101.5 The River. It's Rick O'Brien. Trans-Siberian Orchestra's 30th Anniversary Winter Tour comes to the Huntington Center Friday, December 4th. 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

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Well, right now, they're right in the heart of their Halloween season, but in a few weeks, they'll start their other season. They say they're expanding that. Yeah, I'll explain next.

101.5 The River. We are right in the heart of Halloween season for Spirit Halloween. See their announcement, though, this week that they've had great success with the stores that they turn into Spirit Christmas. So they're going to be expanding that this year to more states, South Carolina, North Carolina, Florida included. Be nationwide soon.

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0: 101.5 The River, getting ready to start up the first weekend of October. Big weather change across the center of the country over the last couple of days. Big cool down with a bunch of rain. Did you see the weather change in Colorado? The pictures from the very highest elevations of the Rockies. A bunch of snow on Wednesday and Thursday. Winter time is fine at the very highest elevations. The rest of us can wait a little bit yet. A lot of it.
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1: This guy's got a busy weekend. Has 5 shows in Los Angeles in the big football stadium, all sold out. He is huge right now. Here's Bruno.

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Trans-Siberian Orchestra's 30th anniversary winter tour comes to the Huntington Center Friday, December 4th. 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

The 80s to now are on 101.5 The River. Perfect song for Friday afternoon right here. In the Friday afternoon mood, I hope so. We'll get you there. Thanks for hanging out. It's Katrina and the Waves.

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1: I'm so ready for the weekend around here. 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I'd love to get them on Friday afternoon. Hope you do that.

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Toledo's 101.5, The River. First weekend of fall starting up. I'm ready for some college football this weekend. Do some Halloween decorating. Maybe get some Halloween candy. Is it too early for that? For Dad to have some peanut butter cups around the house? It's never too early for that. Happy Friday. I'm glad you're along with us.

Toledo's 101.5 The River. Love Friday afternoons here. Another best of the 80s and 90s weekend is underway. Jen's on her drive home. As for Madonna,

101.5 The River. It's Rick O'Brien. Trans-Siberian Orchestra's 30th Anniversary Winter Tour comes to the Huntington Center Friday, December 4th. 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

Toledo's home for the 80s to now, 101.5 The River. Starting out the first weekend of October, and do we have a bunch of great sports or what? WNBA playoffs are going on. Baseball's in the playoffs. Of course, we got high school, college, and pro football going on. Be a fun time to get out this weekend.

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It's Rick O'Brien, Trans-Siberian Orchestra's 30th anniversary winter tour comes to the Huntington Center Friday, December 4th. 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

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Oh, I love Friday afternoons around here. Another best of the 80s and 90s weekend is underway. Denise Williams,

101.5 The River. I want to be playing that for college football tomorrow. I'm ready. Let's hope so. Hopefully you got great weekend plans. I appreciate you being along today and starting the weekend with us. Thank you.

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1: Tonight's Delilah's Dilemma says, "Hi, Delilah. I've been listening to your views on many things. I have a 21-year-old son who moved back in with me, and now he's driving me nuts. He got into some trouble, quote, hanging out with the wrong guys. He's now on probation and had to have a good place to live. I thought it would be nice having him back home with me, but now I'm not sure. I have major back problems. I need help around my place sometimes, and I don't like it messy. At 21, he can't seem to pick up after himself. Plus, his girlfriend crashes here on weekends. They're expecting a daughter in May. Plus, my

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